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This ain't Gucci, this is Prada, darling. If you want something, you can ask me, darling. And you started laughing, cause you think I'm joking, but looking in your eyes is the

nothing at all. From every day to never at all. And everyone says that I should be sad. Is it normal that...